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1: Every second European consumer is open to buy a Chinese car as the next car. In the next 4 or 5 years, we will see overall market share between 15% and 25% in Europe.
0: 彭博社分析称，短短数年，中国电动车在欧洲的销量已实现跨越式增长。中国车企凭借电池技术、智能化及价格优势，快速获得当地消费者的青睐。
2: BYD have very strong vertical integration capability. What does this mean? It means like we can do innovation much faster. We can do cool stuff much more than any other people.
0: 最令市场关注的是美国市场的信号。据彭博社6月2号报道，美国政府向沃尔沃集团给予豁免，允许其继续在美进口并销售中国网联汽车。报道称，这一出乎意料的决定不仅给沃尔沃喘息之机，也为其他中资控股的车企和中国车企进入美国市场铺平了道路。而事实上，美国消费者对中国电动车的兴趣不断上升，在社交媒体平台上，网络达人们毫不掩饰对中国汽车品牌的喜爱。
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5: All this for $15,000.
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6: Even though the U.S. has been successful so far in keeping Chinese cars physically out of the country, they can't control what people see or what people think. The Chinese cars are very hard to resist for a lot of people.
7: 美伊再次互袭，伊朗3号发表声明称袭击美国第5舰队总部遭到美军否认。
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8: Fresh action in the Middle East. Iran's currently shelling military bases in Kuwait and Bahrain with ballistic missiles and drones. So far, all of them have been intercepted by U.S. forces. And now, U.S. Central Command's responding with self-defense strikes on Keshem Island, right at the hook of the strait.
0: 随后，伊朗伊斯兰革命卫队3号凌晨发布声明，宣布对位于巴林的美军第5舰队总部等美国在中东地区的军事基地发动报复性打击。与此同时，3号凌晨1点左右，科威特全国范围内拉响防空警报，随后传出多次强烈爆炸声，巴林上空也传出警报声。过去一段时间，美伊多次发生类似相互袭击事件，并将袭击起因归咎于对方。有美国媒体认为，3号发生的相互袭击事件烈度要比前几次大得多。
9: Iran and the United States have again exchanged fire in the Persian Gulf, testing this nominal ceasefire in the Iran war. What we've heard from U.S. military officials is that the Iranians launched ballistic missiles targeting both Kuwait and Bahrain this morning. Now,The U.S. officials say that that fire was either intercepted or broke up over the Persian Gulf, not striking any targets. The Iranians say that they targeted the U.S. Navy's 5th Fleet headquarters in Bahrain, as well as a military base in another country they didn't identify. The Iranians blame this on the Americans firing a missile into an empty oil tanker that was trying to break a U.S. blockade on Iran.
0: 当天早些时候，霍尔木兹海峡附近一艘被困商船的海员提供的船舶无线电公共频道录音显示，美军战机2号晚间袭击一艘伊朗相关油轮。无线电录音显示，美军战机向这艘油轮喊话，要求油轮停船并疏散机舱人员。油轮船员稍后发出求救信息，说机舱起火，表示正在弃船。美军中央司令部发表声明对此予以证实，称遭袭油轮是悬挂博茨瓦纳国旗的莱克西号油轮，当时该油轮正途经国际水域驶向伊朗的哈尔克岛。
8: CENTCOM forces gave the ship the Botswana flagged MT Lexi 24 hours to turn around. She didn't. So our Hellfire missiles pierced straight through her engine room.
0: 美军4月13号起对所有进出伊朗港口船只实施封锁，向伊朗施压。伊朗外交部发言人巴加埃表示，

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3: What's that big red button?
4: So this is sort of the what we call the emergency stop. So if something goes wrong, if you see it doing anything unsafe, you can just kind of slam on that button. Essentially kills the vehicle, right?
0: 在距离演习场地数百英里之外的摩洛哥西南部港口城市阿加迪尔，非洲雄狮2026联合行动指挥中心汇集了海量信息，包括实时摄像头画面、实时位置以及其他数据。所有这些数据都被输入这个人工智能神经中枢，来帮助指挥官们比以往更快做出决策。
5: We took an image, right, for this exercise. It was a building, and so after that, we used AI modeling tools to be able to filter that data, and then we utilized U.S. military assets.To engage that building.
3: Wow. So, like, how quickly was that decision made?
5: So that actual process that we did was in 3 minutes.
3: 3 minutes. And so, imagine this was like 5 years ago. How long would it have taken to make that same decision?
5: 2, 3, 4 hours.
0: 报道称，这些测试的实战意义来自俄乌战场的直接经验。俄乌双方已证明，低成本无人机能大幅暴露部队的动向，引导火炮打击，并颠覆传统的机动作战模式。因此，美国国防部正加速把机器人系统整合进前线部队，以应对高度透明化的战场环境。演习中，美军重点测试了一款新型全自主地面无人作战载具。这款车利用人工智能驱动，能够独立在复杂的沙漠地形中导航、执行补给任务，并为地面士兵提供战术掩护。
4: We would send this out.And as we would retrograde some of our friendly forces behind them, this would be able to provide them with a little bit of cover. Another system that we're also going to be utilizing can deploy anti-tank mines. So the idea is that you could sort of shape the terrain to your advantage, allow the, you know, deny the enemy to be able to maneuver where they would want so as you retrograde your forces back.
0: So.近年来，美国陆军加速推动自主战场系统，包括机器人战斗支援、AI 辅助目标识别、无人后勤，还有人机协同等项目。这些项目也被视为维持对高科技对手作战优势的关键能力。此次演习，机器人系统不再只是独立的科技展示，而是逐步纳入战术决策循环，参与侦察、突破支援、通讯延伸，还有部队防护等任务。
5: There is systems out there that are autonomous, completely autonomous.
3: And they'll engage without the human in the loop.
5: Yes, that is correct. I mean, it could be lethal or non-lethal, yeah.
0: 分析认为，随着美军持续调整以应对同级对手的威胁，人机协同作战这类演习的重要性正持续提升，用来验证机器人作战概念在实际战场压力下的表现。
6: The future war is going to move at the speed of the digital age, which means it's going to move at the speed of light. So we have to expedite that decision cycle.
0: 有观点指出，这次在摩洛哥结合空降部队、自主战场系统以及实兵机动作战的演练，也描绘出未来美军可能的作战样貌：规模更小、速度更快、部署更分散，并由大量机器系统与士兵共同作战。
7: The future of war is going to come when you take that very large quantity of vehicles and robotic systems and marry it with an intelligence that can see, think, and act on the battlefield.
8: Warfare is going to be fought with a mixture of